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1: 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But wait a minute, isn't this...
0: Yeah, yes it is.
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0: Well, baby, I went down and got it for you.

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1: Well, this car is automatic, systematic, hydromatic. Why it's greased lightning?

0: 5 de la tarde, 46 minutos.
1: Come on, Harry, we want to say goodnight to you.
2: Acid Wax, de Harry Styles.